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2: It's the Rob and Holly Show. Coop in for Rob. Got a big show planned. We're going to go behind the song. I mean, this song, Holly, I got to know the story behind The Fall with Kojo.
3: It is a really, really good story. And then also, I want to tell you the story about how I went to Dolly Parton's Tennessean Travel Stop.
2: Yes.
3: That just opened yesterday. Grand opening. So exciting. I want to tell you like what went on there, because it was Dolly. You know, Dolly puts on an amazing event.
2: Dolly, yeah. It doesn't get any better, right?
3: And by the way, we didn't know if she was going to be there. I'll tell you all about that coming up later on.

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2: So much. You know, he's like the nicest person, by the way. Yeah. And what he did for this girl so that she could be home with her family, she was like, has been battling cancer and was like losing her battle. Absolutely incredible. We're going to cover that so much more. Plus he has a new song too. So we're going to be talking about that and so much more when Chris Young takes over.

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2: It's the Rob and Holly Show. Coop in for Rob. The weekend's almost here, Holly. I've got a really we have a really easy thing you can do to boost your mood a little bit. You've been working all week. You've probably been sitting a lot. We got the solution to boost everything coming up.
3: I feel like we all work really, really hard. And some of the hard work for some people involves like sitting all day.
2: Yeah.
3: But there is something that you can do to make it easier and make it feel like less hard. So we're going to tell you coming up.

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1: 5 minutes out of your day, and it'll change everything. What do we got to do, Holly?
2: All right, so if you are a desk sitter at your job, you just need to, every hour, get up for 5 minutes. Get up, walk around, do whatever. Do that. Like, it's almost like a seventh inning stretch is really what you need to do.
1: Here's what I'll say.
2: Only at work.
1: Holly, I have started to walk after I eat my, like, lunch or, like, dinner.
2: Oh, yeah.
1: And I take the kids out with me after dinner and whatnot. I feel so much better. You know, like, that bloated feeling you get sometimes? If you walk, and I'm not even kidding, 15 minutes, that's it. All for me, anyway. It's gone, and I feel so much better.
2: Okay, so that's all we need. We actually just have to, what? We have to move our bodies? That's weird.
1: Crazy.

0: A decade after so much has happened professionally and personally for Cole Swindell, he's updating his dad with the song Girl Dad.
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2: My new single, Girl Dad, is very special to me for many reasons, you know, becoming a father, but also missing my own father. I think that's where the idea came from. You see the title, and I don't think you know what the song's about, but for me, it's just, you know, going back to visit my dad at his grave and updating him on my life and all the great things that have happened. And I wish, you know, he was here to see him. I know he can, but I wish I could see him see it. You know, that's kind of what the song is for me.

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2: It's the Rob and Holly Show, Coop in for Rob. We were just talking about this. Holly, Kane Brown's wife, Caitlin, is so mad right now.
3: Oh, I'm like so heated just because I'm so sick of everyone.
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4: I mean, I feel like I'm sick of everyone too. All the time. I totally understand it. But the reason why she's sick of everyone, she's got a very good reason why. We're going to tell you what happened to Kane Brown and why Caitlin is so mad coming up.

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3: All right, Holly, so Caitlin Brown, she has reached her limit. She is mad, and she's letting everybody on social media know.
4: And the reason why is because Kane Brown got hit in the head with a golf ball, and it split his ear open. I think he had like 20 plus stitches. Yeah. Very, very serious, by the way. Like, came at him, but it wasn't like a golf ball that had been like soaring forever and then hit him. It was like, it came like right off the tee. And if it had hit him a little bit like at his temple or a little bit behind, like, there would have been way, way different consequences. Right. No one's having any empathy for him. He had to cancel a show because he had to go to the hospital. Right. He had to make sure he didn't have a head concussion. He had to get stitches in his ear, which also means he can't put like an inner ear in. You know how they wear those things?
3: Yeah,
4: his ear,
3: the
4: by the way.
3: Monitors in their ear, yeah.
4: If you go to Kane Brown's page, he had a really like he kind of made some jokes that he looked like Hitch, you know, the movie.
3: Right.
4: Yes, Will Smith, where his ear gets really big.
3: Yes.
4: And I was like, he kind of does. His ear looks giant. So you can see, but his wife, so angry.
5: Oh, I'm like so heated just because I'm so sick of everyone coming at my freaking husband. He is like the best man in the entire world. The jokes about him getting hit in the head with a golf ball yesterday when he got lost in the woods, not the people that are on my page, but like the people that are, this is for you. You are absolutely disgusting.
3: It is interesting, Holly, that people take it as an opportunity to jump in and like just be mean to someone. I don't get that kind of person. I genuinely don't.
4: I don't either. I think though sometimes people just want to make jokes to like lighten the seriousness, but it definitely, and for these two people, like it could have gone so much differently, you know? So thank God Kane Brown's okay. He's going to be okay. Kane Brown's wife, she's okay too, but just let's have more empathy, you know?
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1: I fell in love with this song. This is one of those songs, Cody Johnson's The Fall, that like when you hear it, you kind of got to stop everything you're doing and really pay attention to it, Holly. Don't you agree?
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2: Big fan of Cody Johnson in general, and I do. 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
4: The Fall is one of those songs that I feel like should be on a movie soundtrack. Hint, hint. It should be on a movie soundtrack because it paints that picture of you can see the struggle to get to the success. And I think, like, for me, I picture guys like Michael Jordan. You know, you see all the work and all the tired and the angry and the tears and the blood, and you get to this successful moment. And, like, you can even apply that to relationships, too. But it has that overall movie quality about it.

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0: 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Country is Luke Bryant, Jason Aldean, Carrie Underwood, Kenny Chesney, Kane Brown, Ashley McBride, Hardy. We love our country. 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
1: Chris Young, not only one of the more talented men in music, but also just a really nice guy, and he's got new music, and he's got a lot going on. He's taking over the show tomorrow.
2: We need to talk about all the nice things that he does, and he tries to do them quietly, and I'm sure he's going to be very humble about it, because I know he doesn't like to talk about it, but you know, I'm going to force him to.
1: I love it.
2: 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What's he gonna do? I'm like, I'm gonna talk to you about how nice you are. That is happening tomorrow. 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
1: It's the Robin Holly Show, Coop in for Rob. Holly, I'm jealous. You got to meet, like, the queen of country and hang out and, like, oh, what does she have going on? It's a new truck stop?
2: Dolly. So it's a travel stop. Ah. So it's Dolly's Tennessean travel stop. And yes, I was in the presence of the queen, an angel, royalty. I don't know how you want to, you know, express it, but it's just like of like pure goodness. But I have to tell you, there was a whole like pre-party for this VIP stuff. Wow. And I'll give you all the behind the scenes, like action that happened coming up.
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1: All right, so I got to know, Dolly Parton has a brand new travel stop, and you got to be there for the grand opening. Tell me everything, Holly.
2: Okay, so really, really exciting. And you know, Dolly does everything to the next level. Mm-hmm. Pure hospitality as well. And I got to be a VIP at the grand opening. So they did like a whole thing like before they allowed any like anyone from the public in. And so we got to eat all of the food that is offered at the travel stop. So it's the DLY BBQ or Dolly Barbecue. There was a band on the stage. All the songs were themed. So they were like, Take Me Home, Country Roads, 9 to 5, because she also has her coffee cup of ambition that's there.
1: So good.
2: So you can literally get, I bought a coffee mug. It literally says cup of ambition coffee. It's the cutest thing. And it has a butterfly like handle. All the merch that's there, there's a bunch of stuff that is special just for the travel stop that you can't get anywhere else. Mm-hmm. And I was like, well, apparently we're going shopping. Like the shop and the prices were amazing. Side note, I just want to say she could have charged literally $20 more for a shirt and I would have purchased it. And I don't want her team to get any ideas, but I think they thought about it and they really priced things affordable so that it would be affordable for everyone. Everything was priced well, even though it has like Dolly's name on it. And I think they could have priced it more. And to me, I was like, this is hospitality. This is like true, like Dolly thinking of every little thing, but we got a gift bag to take home. And then we got to see Dolly cut the ribbon. Listen to this.
3: Ladies and gentlemen, my friend, my partner, Dolly Parton.
4: Sure, some of you wondering why I wanted a truck stop. Well, I couldn't leave it to beavers. I had to throw my squirrely little self in there.
2: Oh my God, she's the cutest person, is she not? She's making a Bucky's joke, by the way.
1: I love it. That's brutal. Yeah. It's so great.
2: It's so sweet. But she did go on. She goes, I don't think we're competing with anyone because like she does feel like her travel stop is like kind of in its own little
1: thing. Yeah.
2: Like, yeah, thing. And it really is. So like, if you are making a road trip at all this summer, figure out a way to like wind your way over to Dolly's like Tennessee and travel stop. Cause honestly, it was like a destination thing. Oh, and you could see her tour bus too. I forgot about that. Oh, it was great.
1: But you have pictures too at Giddy Up Holly. You'll post stuff. Yes.
2: Yes. Yes. And I'll also post it at Rob and Holly show and like check my stories and everything. So yeah, right now would be a great time if you have not followed me at Giddy Up Holly.

0: 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It's just easy.
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1: Coming up, we're going to talk to Brantley Gilbert, who maybe has seen Toy Story 5 already, just based on what he's going to talk to us about.
2: You know what? I would guess that might be true. So a little bit of advice from Brantley Gilbert on the way. Plus, we're going to hear his new song, too.

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1: Brantley Gilbert with maybe some, I think it's pretty good parenting advice, Holly.
2: 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And this is pretty much what we do at our house.
3: Hey, raising kids that stay in a damn tablet or a cell phone all day. Like, my wife's awesome about, they get 10 to 15 minutes screen time max a day. And I feel like that's more than enough. Hell, we didn't have any of that when we were kids. 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My grandparents, both sides of my family, my grandparents had solid marriages. 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They called the greatest generation for a reason, and I'd like to instill in my kids more of that generation, maybe, so than what I personally bring to the table.

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2: I fell in love with playing the guitar from a really early age. And I can play trumpet and flugelhorn and a bass. I'm not a very gifted bass player. And French horn and all of that. But I always went back to guitar. It was my best friend the minute they put one that was my size in my hands when I was 9 years old. And I can honestly say I've never been truly bored as long as there's been a guitar in my life. I feel more at home with a guitar in my lap talking to you right now than I do without a guitar in my lap.

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1: So earlier today, Koopa, I was at the airport and I discovered a little hidden gem in a corner. So there was a little machine that spits out stories for your trip. So I saw it as I was getting off my flight. I have to go back. And I was like, what is this? So there was like three different buttons and it was like you could get a children's story, a young adult story, or an adult story. And I picked a children's story because I was leaving and I was like going to go home and I was like, oh, I'll read this, you know, to my son. Like, this will be great. It spits out the story and it looks like a CVS receipt. You know how long they are?
2: Yeah.
1: It's like the longest receipt you've ever seen. But it's a whole little story on this like strip of paper. And it spits out and it's literally my name. I'm like,
2: no way.
1: How does it know? I don't know if it's AI. I don't know if my eyeballs were scanned.
2: Wait. You did not tell this thing your name?
1: No.
2: What?
1: It was like Holly, blah, blah, blah, blah, blah. And then Holly, blah, blah, blah, blah, blah. And Holly, blah, blah, blah, blah. I was like, this is crazy. So I have no idea like how that thing works, but just FYI, I can't even explain like exactly where it is. But look for like the little story thing in the airport next time you're going. Cool.

0: Madison's Country, Q106.
1: It's Robin Holly's show. I'm Coop, hanging in for Rob. Holly, this is a parenting advice, by the way. If you have young children, I'm going to tell you now so you don't make the same mistake that I made. I am a huge seafood person. And you know what? I would actually say I'm a little foodie too, Holly. And
2: yeah, I already know where this is going.
1: Okay, I love crab legs. I love lobster, but it's a little expensive. Mm-hmm. At a very early age, I introduced my children, my oldest son, Jude, to that. He also loves it. Well, guess who now has to spend $200 for dinner if I want seafood because now my kids want it? How are you going to tell them, no, it's good, it's healthy for them?
2: Yep.
1: I have no money and they're eating like fancy people when they're 13 and 11 and 8.
2: We introduced our son to scallops and he's obsessed with scallops. I'm like, could not be more expensive.
1: Right.
2: But we're like, listen, scallops are for special events only.
1: Yep.
2: So if something special happens, then we'll go get scallops. All right.
1: Not just random Tuesday.
2: No, but I mean, even if you go to Red Lobster nowadays, it's still a little pricey. Yeah. So I'm like, seafood is for special times. Okay.

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1: It's Robin Holly Show. I'm Coop in for Rob. I got to tell you, when this trailer popped up, I felt really, really old, Holly. Jackass is back.
2: And it is the reason why this is the last movie that they are going to put out. So the whole franchise is ending, and it is because, you know, Johnny Knoxville and all of his friends, they're getting old. They're old, okay? Yeah. They're getting old. But we're going to review the preview coming up.

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1: I saw the trailer, Holly, Jackass, and I will tell you, I felt immediately old. I don't know if you're a member, if you're a fan of the franchise, but like Johnny Knoxville had like the old man costume he did in one of the movies. He looks like the old man costume in real life now, and I don't like it.
2: I know. So the movie is going to be, so it's out tomorrow. Okay. It's a compilation of old footage, new footage. It is rated R. So this is not something you're probably going to take your little ones to. Although I'm sure my son would probably love this, but like, I'm not going to let him watch it just yet. But listen to this.
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1: 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I mean, look, it's always hilarious, Holly. I just feel like for me, I'm going to need to take this one day at a time because I know I'm going to walk out of there and want my AARP card, so...
2: Well, the reason why they are discontinuing, and not only are they old, but they're also, they've had so many concussions. Yeah. They're like, we can't get any more concussions, but I'm going to see it. I think this is going to be like a little, you know, trip down memory lane, if you will.

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2: Pulling the kid's tooth was wild. And we had to get, like, you know, visual consent from his parents. Like, don't sue me if something crazy happens. But nothing too crazy has happened yet. But we're only halfway through the tour, so never say never.

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1: I got to tell you, Holly, if this is true, I'm really excited about it. Apparently, not only is the Grinch coming back, but Jim Carrey is coming back to play him.
2: I'm just like, how do you have a sequel of the Grinch? Like, how is this even possible? But I will say, I'm excited to hear this. I'm excited that Jim Carrey is going to play it. Ron Howard is going to direct it. So I feel like it's all the pieces are in order for it to be good. But we do need more Christmas movies. Okay. Hallmark's doing a great job, but I'm talking about the ones that you watch over and over again and every year, right? Not just the ones that my mom watches. So apparently this is the thing. Grinch sequel, it's in the works, and Jim Carrey is allegedly playing it. We will see if it happens.
1: Oh, I'm so excited. I hope it's true.

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1: Your first trip to the beach, like, it's always, it's a little hectic, a little chaotic. But when you get out there, Holly, and when you see the sand and you feel the sun and you see the water, it's incredible, right?
2: It is incredible. I have to agree. And it's a very special time for, you know, that first beach trip, right?
1: And apparently it's a really big deal for all living things.
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3: You imagine you're going to the beach and the next thing you know, you look over and there's a cow at the beach. And, you know, not enough people taking out their farm animals, if you want my opinion.
2: Oh, I love it.
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3: 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And you know what? 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Let's start walking. You got a horse? Start walking it down the road like it's a dog.
2: 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So thank you so much, Holly.
3: Well, it's still chicken season. They still have chickens in there. And that is enough reason to go. Okay.

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1: Holly, we were talking about this the other day. Gramnesia. This is like a new thing, right?
2: It is. And do your parents have Gramnesia? This is a thing. I think my mom has Gramnesia, by the way. It's not the worst thing, okay? It's actually kind of funny. So we'll tell you what Gramnesia is and if you've got it coming up.

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1: It's the Rob and Holly Show. I'm Coop in for Rob. Of course, that's Holly. What is gramnesia? And do I need to worry about my parents having this?
2: I mean, your parents might. Gramnesia is when your parents, so like you're a parent now and your mom or your dad don't remember how hard it was to raise you. So they're like, oh, you slept through the night as soon as we brought you home from the hospital. No, you didn't. And I feel like, you know, oh, you were potty trained at one. It only took a weekend. No, that never happened. That right. is your parents thinking that raising children was so hard because somehow you erase all of the like trials and tribulations. It's, you know what I mean?
1: I could totally see that. And I do. I can see how it would probably be easy to, hey, 20 years goes by and it seems like it was an easy thing because it's been 20 years. But like, no, it definitely wasn't that easy. No way.
2: I mean, it happens to parents. Like if you have a baby and it's like really, you're like, oh my God, this is difficult. And then a couple years go by and you're like, let's have another one.
1: Right.
2: You forget how hard it was until like you're in it. In fact, Rob messaged me yesterday and he was like, oh my God, we forgot how hard this is. Like, so he's like, I'm so sorry. I haven't messaged or anything. He's like, we're just in the trenches.
1: Turns out
2: a new baby.
1: It's a lot of work.
2: Yep. Yes, it is.

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0: Stephen Wilson Jr. has a favorite snack. 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
2: So much. You know, he's like the nicest person, by the way. Yeah. And what he did for this girl so that she could be home with her family. She was like, has been battling cancer and was like losing her battle. Absolutely incredible. We're going to cover that so much more. Plus he has a new song too. So we're going to be talking about that and so much more when Chris Young takes over.

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0: Davis. Thomas Rhett. Q Country is Luke Bryant, Jason Aldean, Carrie Underwood, Kenny Chesney, Kane Brown, Ashley McBride, Hardy. We love our country. 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

0: says the title to his new song, Let Him In Anyway, has to be one of the more powerful lyrics of his career, and he tells us who sent him the song.
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2: One of the more powerful lyrics of my career, I think, has to be Let Him In Anyway. This is another Hardy song that he sent over to me, and wow. I mean, just wow is really all I know to say about this thing. The first time I heard it, I mean, my jaw hit the floor. It's such a well-written song, but even more than that to me is I feel like this is a song that's never been written before, and that's getting harder and harder and harder to find in music overall. I mean, if you think of the thousands of songs that are written every day and released, it's hard to find something that's never been said before. But I really feel like, at least for me, I've never heard a lyric that tackled this subject before, and it's just so powerful.

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0: Lee Johnson won the ACM Entertainer of the Year Award. How did he feel before it was announced?
1: Keeping you in the know about Music Row. 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
2: 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And when I heard the on Cody, man, it was surreal. All I can tell you is that God is good and hard work pays off.

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0: The 86th Sturgis Motorcycle Rally happens August 7th through the 14th in South Dakota. 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
2: Well, I pretty much just harassed Miranda every time I could get the chance. I sat down at a BMI award show. Actually, it was the first time we met. Natalie Hemby introduced us, a fellow co-writer of ours, and she just left me at the table with my, like, icon. I grew up just loving her music, loving what she stood for, how she held herself as a woman and as an artist. And I don't know, I just always felt this calling to work with her in some big way. I don't really know how to explain it other than I just felt that and ended up telling her that at a I did it at an award show.
3: I think it was on a red carpet. You just grab me by the shoulders. You're like, we're going to work together. And I was like, okay. Because as you can tell, if you know Ella at all, when she sets her mind to something, it's happening. And I'm pretty strong too, but I was like, this girl knows what she wants. I guess we're going to work together.

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2: Well, me and Eric met at Red Rocks for the first time, really. He was so kind and thoughtful and just awesome to have us open three nights at his residency at Red Rocks. So we got to do all three nights. And so that's where we met and kind of hit it off. And he seemed to like us enough to have us come do it again. And I was like, say when, anytime. And so we're really proud and honored to be on that stage again with him.

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0: Madison's Country, Q106. Time for a farm and agribusiness update. Some good news this week for a lot of our Wisconsin dairy operators that rely on employees from outside the United States. They've never had a program under the Department of Homeland Security or the U.S. Citizenship Immigration Services that they felt comfortable with using. Now, because of a memorandum from the White House this week, they are getting clear direction that the H-2A program should fill their needs. The memorandum gives some specific guidance to the Department of Homeland Securities as well as USCIS on how to handle this situation when it comes to dairies. Not a silver bullet, but hopefully clarification. We've got more details up at MidwestFarmReport.com. Barrel and block cheese were both unchanged Thursday in Chicago. The AA butter gained 3 cents to 155.5 per pound. On a Friday morning, July, Class 3 milk that goes into cheese is currently 14 cents higher at 1585 a hundredweight. Madison weather.
1: Cloudy skies with a few peaks of sun today, with daytime highs approaching 75. Winds out of the east, 5 to 10 miles per hour. Mainly clear skies tonight, lows level off around 54. I'm weatherology meteorologist Jennifer Wojcicki. Currently 57.
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0: 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Think of the weather we've got coming up this weekend, the weather we've lived through. 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Did you know lightning drops from the clouds at around 200,000 miles per hour? That's fast. You can't react. Every year, thunderstorms produce between 20 and 25 million cloud-to-ground lightning flashes in the United States, every one of them a potential killer. 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Markets are lower in overnight trade on a Friday morning. Right now, December corn's down a penny at 442. November beans down 7 at 1149. July wheat, 11 cents lower, 580 a bushel as we roll into a Friday. Madison
1: weather. Cloudy skies with a few peaks of sun today, with daytime highs approaching 75. Winds out of the east, 5 to 10 miles per hour. Mainly clear skies tonight, lows level off around 54. I'm weatherology meteorologist Jennifer Vujitsky. Currently 57.
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2: A baby. 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

0: with Mary on your face. Oh my God.
1: Oh my God. I could barely get my can open. Did you see that?
0: Why? Because you were laughing at me, or is something wrong with your fingers?
1: No, Maybe I'm just tired. I was like, well, that is the slowest cracked can I've ever had. I'm like, come on.
0: Man. And the fridge in this hotel room I'm in right now is super cold.
1: Oh, is amazing. It? So it's like Willy Colon? Yeah. Oh, yeah. Nice.
0: I need it. I don't know if it's because of the hotel room, or maybe it's I've been up 3 hours before I even should have been. I don't know.
1: I know. See, you could have came to yoga with me this morning.
0: Actually, had you texted me, I probably would have.
1: Oh my gosh, Fish, you probably
0: just down
1: really
0: the road from
1: it.
0: You. Yeah, probably
1: no.
0: do.
1: Aww,
0: what are you going to do, girl? What are you going to do? No, you,
1: it's
0: okay.
1: Friday, though.
0: Thank Yay. God it's Friday. It's Friday, end of the week. I know I don't... Yeah, they're starting to say it's stress, so...
1: I think it is stress, Fish. That's why you need me in your life. I'm your stress relief.
0: No, I didn't have like, this problem until I met
1: you're
0: you.
1: Like, yeah, right.
0: Yeah. So could it be
1: I know,
0: you?
1: But... Although it's Friday, this is when my weekend like kicks in. So yeah, I have a busy weekend. I'm on the road.
0: You've been really busy. Like you've been very, very busy, actually.
1: I know, but I feel like I'm being really conscious of like taking days. You know, like I've been going down to visit my mom and there you like, go. You know.
0: I how's feel like she I've doing? Had... We got to chat a little yesterday, but how's she
1: oh
0: doing?
1: Oh my gosh, she's so cute. She's like, tell Fish I say hi. She listens. Hi, Mom.
0: I love her. She's great. Iowa. She's a good person.
1: She really is.
0: She's all right, man. I'll take her. All right, so... Look, we are super busy tonight. Tracy Lee's going to do the Nashville tea. She says she's got a surprise for me. I don't know what it is, but I know she's powerful. So this could be kind of fun. What else we got? Good text question today coming up. Going to have a conversation a little bit about Elliot, as in your son, with our good friend Jen. And sperm whales.
1: Oh, God.
0: Reese Witherspoon.
1: Oh.
0: And college graduates. Are already okay. mad. Seriously, we're going to talk about it next in Three Nugs.
2: Q.

0: Don't teach a man to fish.
1: Fish every morning.
0: He's a grown man.
1: On cue.
0: Fishing's not that hard.
2: This is Fish with Friends. Shut up and fish. Madison's Country, Q106.

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1: Fish with friends, Elizabeth Mary. I've got three nugs for you.
2: Three nugs.
1: Three little nugs. Hey, I usually tell a really fun good news story right here, but I want to talk about sperm whales.
2: Oh, great. Okay, that's perfect.
1: Scientists say sperm whales in the Mediterranean may be speaking with different accents.
2: Okay, what?
1: Researchers analyzed more than 5,000 whale clicks and discovered whales in the eastern Mediterranean communicate much faster than whales in the west, suggesting they're developing their own dialect. For example, one scientist said it's kind of like someone from Boston meeting someone from Mississippi. Now, when I worked with Tracy Lee, who does the Nashville Tea later today, in a couple hours, actually, when I first started working in Mississippi, I couldn't understand the people calling because they spoke so fast.
2: Oh, but in the South, you think they talk fast?
1: Faster, oh yeah. In Mississippi, they're like, oh man, Connie was my friend that I was with. Hey, I got to tell you some comfy, so I'm going to go there 4 o'clock. What? And then after a couple weeks, you understand. Right.
2: Right.
1: So whales near the United States are more like.
2: Oh, wow.
1: Where
2: wow.
1: Whales.
2: You heard it here, folks.
1: Near the Mediterranean are like. Just so you know.
2: I think that's really funny. Thinking of animals with accents. Like, I want an English cat. Meow.
1: Meow. Hello. Meow. Hello. I think Freddie has like a nerd voice in my head. I think he's like.
2: A nerd voice?
1: Hello, Daddy. It's really good
2: that's
1: to see
2: so...
1: you.
2: Yes, that's absolutely Freddy.
1: Do you think Ori's like, yo, man, how you doing?
2: That could be it too. He's so chill. Like, literally, him just like looking at
1: you. He is a ladies' man. And like, he was at the vet the other day. And the girl at the vet was like, hey, Freddy. And Freddy's like, what's up? I was like, do I need to leave?
2: Got it from his dad.
1: Yeah, he did. Hey, Reese Witherspoon got something for her ex. She got a son. Her son, Deacon Phillippe, son also of actor Ryan Phillippe, was with Reese at the series premiere for the new series, L. You know what L is, right?
2: Yes. Oh, yeah, we watched that trailer a long time ago.
1: Yep, it's legally
2: gone. Is that out?
1: Yeah,
2: it's coming out.
1: Well, it's going to come out. The mother-son duo attended the SVA premiere on June 23rd. Deacon recreated a look his dad wore to the original Legally Blonde premiere in 01 with Reese.
2: I love it.
1: Yeah. So it's really cool. They're having a good time. Yeah, you might want to check it out. It'll be good. It's a good show.
2: I think it'll be really cute. I remember watching it with you. It looked really good.
1: Now, let's talk about college graduates real quick. Okay. A frustrated 22-year-old college grad has gone viral on TikTok after revealing she can't land a decent paying job in her field and can't get hired even as a restaurant server.
2: Oh, no.
1: Despite having a bachelor's degree in restaurant experience, she says she was turned down for a minimum wage job. They said she was overqualified. One commenter even said they were rejected with a master's degree, removed it from their resume, reapplied, and got hired.
2: Are you kidding me?
1: This is a scary time for people in that demo. And I'll tell you this. A lot of people, even all the way to your generation, Elizabeth Mary, living with their parents.
2: Yes, I know a few of my friends that are living with parents.
1: So get comfy. I know a few of, I have a friend who married a guy and his son's living with her. He's 22.
2: Really? Well,
1: yeah, he's your stepson.
2: I can't wait. I want Elliot to live with me for the rest of my life.
1: Oh my God, you're crazy.
3: Cue.

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0: 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We love our country. 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
1: You know what day it is. Let's hear it for Fridays, June 26th today. Here's what's going on. I'm Jennifer Stevens. So every 5 years, the Wisconsin Department of Health Services releases their routine state health assessment report. Well, this is that year, and the time is now. A mirror held up examining the health and well-being of the 6 million residents of our state, and it's not good. We are not good. The 107-page report featured in the Cap Times this week shares the rising cost of living taking its toll on our health, with more than one-third of households responding admitting they struggle to afford housing, food, health care, and other basic necessities. Residents reporting that even with medical insurance, people are facing exorbitant out-of-pocket expenses, high deductibles, and challenges even finding affordable providers. Well, well, well, look who's back. Seasonal part-timers working for the City Parks Division are back for summer, culling native plants and landscaping, cutting back invasive species like buckthorn and honeysuckle. On duty from June through September, 80 goats borrowed from area farms are rented out. They're rotated between four parks. Their highly effective grazing helps suppress erratic plant growth. The four-legged gardeners have been part of the park's land management strategy for over 6 years successfully. Please do not pet them while they're working. And at the movies for the weekend, a new Jackass film is out, if you can believe that. And from the DC Universe, Supergirl with Crypto the Superdog. It's rated PG-13, opening nationwide today.
2: Cloudy skies with a few peaks of sun today, with daytime highs approaching 75. Winds out of the east, 5 to 10 miles per hour. Mainly clear skies tonight, lows level off around 54. I'm weatherology meteorologist Jennifer Wojcicki. Currently 61.
3: Well, the Brewers and Cubs going to renew their rivalry tonight as they open up a series in Milwaukee. With this look at your morning sports, I'm Zach Heilprin. Milwaukee's going to send Jacob Mizrowski to the mound tonight as he looks to continue his dominant season that has him as a favorite to win the Cy Young Award. He'll face a Cubs team that's won 9 of 12, though they're still 7 games back from Milwaukee in the NL Central. First pitch tonight set for 6:45. Turning to the Bucs, the local media got to meet the newest members of the team yesterday, in Arizona guard Braden Berries and Tennessee forward Nate Amet. Milwaukee took those guys in the first round in the draft on Tuesday, figured to be the future of the team, with Giannis Antetokounmpo now in Miami. In college basketball, Greg Gard and the Badgers added another piece to their 2027 recruiting class yesterday when four-star wing Babacar Ann announced his commitment. He's from Minnesota. He's the top-ranked player in the state. He joins a class that already has four-star wing Jaylen Brown out of Wauwatosa and three-star center Jack Thielen out of Minnesota as well. With this look at your morning sports, I'm Zach Heilprin.
1: Good morning. Starting off with no problems on the interstates or Beltline for your Friday drive-in. No issues on East Washer downtown, and other main routes are at the posted speeds. No crashes or delays. With Q106 traffic, I'm Stacy Kay.
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5: Fish with friends. Okay, next we're going to do the text question of the day, but after... Elizabeth Mary is really distracted and cannot focus. Something's going on. There's drama. They've hit a new low in their household for the first time ever, allegedly. We're going to find out what it is again in about 15 minutes. Next, though, the text question of the day.
0: Cue.

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1: Fish with friends, Elizabeth Mary. It's today's text question of the day.
2: What is something that is impossible to look attractive while doing?
1: Okay. This is going to be a weird one. All right. What was that about?
2: I don't know. I'm just like trying to like, I can't wait to hear your answer. Do you want me to go first or you got one?
1: I want you to go first. I got one. I was like, this is going to be a weird one. I was going to go, but now you hurt my feelings. I'm going to go last.
2: Well, now that I'm like been working out and everything, I feel like maybe it's just me. I don't think I can ever look attractive running. And I feel like those that do look attractive running, good on you. But like most people are like, I probably look like I'm dying.
1: Saw a dude running the other day through the area like where I live, and he had shoes on, obviously. And then he had on the socks pulled way up.
2: Yeah.
1: And he had the shorts on and the shirt, and he was running like a pterodactyl. And I'm sure there's like some, you could tell he's like a marathon runner or something. Like he's a runner, but he's running like his little arms, like he had like CeeLo arms, pterodactyl arms, but he didn't in real life, but he had tucked them in. Like,
2: you don't want to make any comments because you're like, okay, fatty, I should be the one out running. Yeah, I mean, you know?
1: Yeah. Like that's just going to be reality. Okay. That's a good one. I like that.
2: Running. I cannot wait to hear your answer. What is something that is impossible to look attractive while doing, Fish?
1: All right. There's a lot of answers here. Okay. And I'm going to tell you right now, I'm going to go with the most basic because there's a million things I could say, you know, and I know you were a little bit nervous at first, but something that is impossible to look attractive while doing, it's putting on socks.
2: Oh, you're so right.
1: Think about it. You're like having a conversation. You're like, yeah, babe, you know, maybe later after dinner we could, oh, hold on. Let me just put these socks on real. Like, it's just not hot. It's not hot.
2: My husband has a whole routine. He like sits his butt on the bed, one leg kind of up. But yeah, you're like bent over and it's like you're out of breath. Like, it's just not.
1: I don't know if I'm out of breath when I put on my socks. I mean, maybe he needs to run more than you and I do. If putting on socks is knocking him on his butt, like, I think that we got to talk to him a little bit.
2: Oh my God.
1: Having an intervention or something. All right. Text question of the day, your turn. What is something that is impossible to look attractive while doing? Text and message via the app.
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3: And it's Friday. How about it? Today's the 26th. I'm Jennifer Stevens with a look at what's happening for you. An unsettling new report out today from the Department of Children and Families finds that the cost of child care in Wisconsin has far outpaced the rate of inflation and a state program, Wisconsin Shares. It's a subsidy program that helps low-income families cover a portion of monthly child care costs. That's about to expire June 30th. That's Tuesday. And over 25% of Wisconsin households are currently using that subsidy program. DCF says the end of these payments will have widespread serious consequences for child care providers as well, with about one quarter saying they'll have to shut down without that funding support. In business, with the World Cup tournament now just about halfway through, 54 matches of the 104 complete. And this past week, we talked about what a big hit ranch dressing is with international soccer fans visiting the U.S. So big that TSA had to actually issue a travel advisory about bringing the liquid through airport security and carry-ons. Well, now, not to be left out, UPS joins the party. They're offering a 20% ship and dip discount to flyers trying to get ranch dressing back with them to their home countries. And for the weekend here in Madison, Sunday is the annual Scaled Up Reptile Expo at the Madison Marriott West. 11 till 3, snakes, frogs, amphibians, spiders, and lizards, all creatures great and small, all converging for sales, supplies, information from experts. 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
4: Cloudy skies with a few peaks of sun today, with daytime highs approaching 75. Winds out of the east, 5 to 10 miles per hour. Mainly clear skies tonight, lows level off around 54. I'm weatherology meteorologist Jennifer Wojcicki. Currently 61.
3: Good morning. So far, no problems on the interstates or Beltline for your Friday drive-in. Clear on John Nolan and no issues in East Washer downtown. And other main routes are at the posted speeds. No crashes or delays. With Q106 traffic, I'm Stacy Kaye.

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1: Fish with friends, Elizabeth, Mary, and I hanging out. Apparently there's drama happening in the Elizabeth Mary house.
2: Well, you're like, what?
1: What's going on?
2: I'm so distracted. So my husband texts me. So we have, okay, everyone asked me, how many cats do you actually have when 14. They see me out?
1: Just 14.
2: I have six. We are not proud of this number, and they're all geriatric and getting old,
1: get
2: right?
1: Rid of them.
2: So like once they go, like we're not replacing the six, okay?
1: I call BS,
2: Paul texts
1: okay.
2: me, literally says, we've hit a new low.
1: Why?
2: I'm like, oh God. Well, so they are not allowed. Like, we are adamant about them off the furniture, right? Like,
1: yeah,
2: in the counters
1: yeah.
2: and the chairs and
1: yeah.
2: whatever. Well,
1: yeah.
2: someone jumped up on the table and puked on my... There's a hairball puke on my tray in the center of the kitchen table with a piece of chunk on my pepper. My pepper shaker.
1: Okay, wait. It's not ruining the...
2: I
1: was going to say you should post it, but I don't know if you should.
2: No, I don't. That's embarrassing. Ugh. Okay, and then we have one, a really old man cat, Super G, is Ugh. Just like, he has these farts that we hear,
1: Ugh.
2: And he's like senile, and he misses the litter boxes.
1: He got a 22-year-old stepson and his girlfriend. Is he still with that girl?
2: Wait, she does not live here.
1: Okay, no, but she stays there a lot. You got a 5-year-old.
2: Right. Yeah.
1: Nine cats? How many?
2: And these six cats, like, God bless our little hearts that loved and rescued Ugh. These guys. But, like, these old cats, I just, Paul's like, he literally just said, I used to like cats. He gets so mad. Oh, my gosh. So gross.
1: Well, there you go. Adopt, don't shop. No, I'm just kidding. I don't know what's next.
2: Anyone want some cats?
0: Q.

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1: Fish with friends. 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
2: Fish with friends. Elizabeth, Mary, we're all hanging out. We're having a good time. Jen's here as well. In about 30 minutes, we're going to share the answers for today's text question of the day.
3: What's something impossible to look attractive while doing?
2: There's a lot of things that we've been getting great answers. I think childbirth was one of my favorite answers so far.
3: Oh,
2: just to throw
3: gosh.
2: That out there. But I'm sure you look beautiful, Elizabeth. I'm sure you look great.
3: I did. I was stunning.
2: That being said, she's a little distracted right now. Somebody's kind of run into the frame here of our video. Yes, Jen. Jen's like, come on, are we going to talk to him? We are going to bond and have a conversation, an interview, if you will, with Elizabeth Mary's 5-year-old. Elliot's on next.
0: Q.

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1: Jeez, you think he runs the show?
0: Fish with Friends, hanging out with my friends, Jen and Elizabeth Mary. Now, look, I want to explain something to you real quick, okay? Jen is in the Upper Peninsula of Michigan. She sits up there. She drops little news knowledges. She does that type of thing, right? We love it. We love Jen. Jen is the best at what she does. No one does it better than Jen.
1: Okay? What do you want?
0: No, I'm just saying. You're in the UP. I currently am in I bop around a lot. I move around a lot. I'm making new friends.
1: Man on the move.
0: I can be anywhere, right? Because the show, thanks to COVID, can be mobile. Elizabeth Mary is in her basement, and once in a while, somebody will visit her. Elizabeth Mary's son, Elliot. Yeah. How are you doing, my friend?
2: You say hi.
1: Elliot in the house.
0: Elliot, how old are you?
3: I'm 5.
0: You're 5. And you with didn't you finish did you finish school? What'd you finish? First grade?
3: I finished school.
1: 4K.
3: Yeah. What? I finished 4K too.
0: No, then what are you gonna be in next year? You're gonna be in seventh grade?
1: Next year?
0: I mean, seventh?
3: I'm gonna go to kindergarten.
0: No, I don't think that's it. I don't think it's kindergarten. I think
1: he's just goofing on you, Elliot.
3: I think it's kindergarten.
0: I don't know if it's kindergarten.
1: You're crazy, Fish. Fish skipped that grade. He doesn't know about it.
0: I did it three times.
1: I have some questions. My most important question. What are you looking forward to most for this summer? Are you doing anything special?
4: What do you like doing in the summer?
1: Going on a vacation.
0: It's funny. It's like they speak a different language. So Elizabeth just keeps repeating the exact same thing Jen says. Okay, go on.
4: Do you like to swim?
3: Yeah.
1: Okay.
4: You swim.
1: Oh, and your grandparents have a pool, right?
4: No, not this year.
0: Not this year. Not this year. That's a sensitive topic. I can't believe you brought that up, Jen. Jen, you made it weird. Now he's all upset. He's going to need this. Right. There's something that makes him feel better. I know what he's going to want here. Just
1: listen to a different radio station.
0: No. Why was that, Jen? Elliot.
1: Something funnier than Fish.
0: Elliot, am I your best friend?
3: Yeah.
0: Yeah, right. And you like me for one reason and one reason only, don't you?
1: Does it give you money?
3: A farting robot.
5: Do you want to hear the farting robot, Elliot?
3: Yeah.
5: All right. Hold on.
4: Excuse me.
1: Pretty funny.
4: Look at him smiling.
5: Elliot, do you want to hear some more?
3: Yeah.
1: Elliot's like, oh my God, they're so childish. She's judging us.
0: Elliot, didn't that last one sound like your mom?
4: Oh, God. Mom does not fart.
0: Elliot, does mom fart?
3: Do you want to hear a fart?
0: Okay.
1: Oh, good job.
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1: It's Friday. Good morning. Time for the weekend. I am Jennifer Stevens with a look at what's going on for you for today, June 26th. Every 5 years, the Wisconsin Department of Health Services releases a routine state health assessment report. It examines the health and well-being of the 6 million residents of the state of Wisconsin. Well, it's a 107-page report for this year. It's featured in the Cap Times this week. They've been investigating this, sharing the rising cost of living taking its toll on our health and well-being for more than one-third of households here responding, admitting they struggle to afford housing, food, health care, and other basic necessities. Residents reporting that even with medical insurance, people are facing exorbitant out-of-pocket expenses and high deductibles. The report shows that the cost for a family of four, higher now in Dane County than any other county in the state. Basic needs that Wisconsinites are struggling to afford include food. Last year, nearly 12% of state residents, or nearly 700,000 people across the state, said they experienced some level of food insecurity. And how hot is it in Europe? Well, halfway through an annual gathering in the UK, London's Climate Action Week gathering, delegates from all over Western Europe get together to discuss the impacts of extreme heat on the region. Well, that event for today was canceled because the venue at the London School of Economics was too hot. Organizers calling it off due to a risk to public health. 96 degrees in London yesterday, the highest June temperature there ever recorded.
2: Cloudy skies with a few peaks of sun today, with daytime highs approaching 75. Winds out of the east, 5 to 10 miles per hour. Mainly clear skies tonight, lows level off around 54. I'm weatherology meteorologist Jennifer Wojcicki. Currently 61.
3: Well, the Brewers and Cubs going to renew their rivalry tonight as they open up a series in Milwaukee. With this look at your morning sports, I'm Zach Heilprin. Milwaukee's going to send Jacob Mizorowski to the mound tonight as he looks to continue his dominant season that has him as a favorite to win the Cy Young Award. He'll face a Cubs team that's won 9 of 12, though they're still 7 games back from Milwaukee in the NL Central. First pitch tonight set for 6:45. Turn to the Bucks. The local media got to meet the newest members of the team yesterday, an Arizona guard Braden Berries and Tennessee forward Nate Amet. Milwaukee took those guys in the first round in the draft on Tuesday, figured to be the future of the team with Giannis Antetokounmpo now in Miami. In college basketball, Greg Gard and the Badgers added another piece to their 2027 recruiting class yesterday when four-star wing Babacar Ann announced his commitment. He's from Minnesota. He's the top-ranked player in the state. He joins a class that already has four-star wing Jaylen Brown out of Wauwatosa and three-star center Jack Thielen out of Minnesota as well. With this look at your morning sports, I'm Zach Heilprin.
4: Good morning. Getting more crowded now, but so far so good on the interstates and Beltline, but pockets of congestion are starting up. Brake lights on outbound John Nolan and Broome Street starting up inbound. No issues on East Washer downtown yet, and other main routes are at the posted speeds. No crashes or delays. With Q106 traffic, I'm Stacy Kay.
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6: Fish with friends, Elizabeth Mary, we have a lot going on now. Miss Tracy Lee's going to be knocking out. It's Friday, baby. Miss Tracy Lee's going to be knocking out that Nashville tea here in about 30 minutes. Before then, though, right now it's all about today's text question of the day.
7: 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Text in, message via the app. The answers are next.
0: Q.

0: Madison's Country, Q106. Fish with friends, Elizabeth Mary. Today's tax question of the day.
1: What is something that is impossible to look attractive while doing?
0: Now, you and I had a conversation earlier. I was talking about putting socks on, and then you started to say that your husband apparently, you agreed with me, and then you said your husband like has a whole system, but he runs out of his breath or something like that.
1: No, I'm saying like, you know, when you're like bent over at the waist and it's like, you can't get a full, I don't know, maybe.
0: Nah, that's fine. Different strokes. If it knocks him out, it knocks him out. I get exhausted going to the fridge. I have to take a nap. It's crazy.
1: Oh, my Lord.
0: What was your answer again earlier?
1: What was my answer?
0: Was it running?
1: Oh, yeah, running. I forgot my answer already.
0: All right. Running. Well, today's text question today, this section is all about you now, right? Text in message via the app. What is something that is impossible, just impossible to look attractive while doing?
2: I'm going to go with eating spaghetti.
0: Nice. Okay, why?
2: I don't think it's possible. I think you can try and be really like classy and Italian and use a spoon, but like there's just always like a piece of spaghetti that's just, you know, sticking out of your mouth.
0: Yeah. Well, and you're going to suck it up, right?
2: Yeah.
1: I'm 38-year-old slurper. That's what I am.
2: Yeah, it's tough. I don't think anyone's looked good doing it.
0: No, 100%. That is great. And it's like somebody texted in, by the way, and said eating a salad because they're stabbing at various sizes of veggies with his fork. I think any form of eating, really, it's hard to look attractive doing it unless it's maybe with something with a spoon, I would think, right?
2: Yeah, eating's tough.
0: Thanks for the answer. You have a good day.
2: Thanks, you too.
0: All right, Elizabeth Mary, let's jam through some of these before we get to last call on today's text question of the day.
1: What's something that is impossible to look attractive while doing? These are so great. They should have been mine. Falling down.
0: Oh, that's great. Like when you slip or something like that.
1: And you try to like look cool getting back up. Like nothing you can do is attractive about that. So I 100%. This one made me laugh. Holding an umbrella that keeps flipping the wrong way. Have you ever had an umbrella that just literally keeps blowing the other way?
0: Or like, what if it's like broken because it's so old and you're cheap to buy a new one? Like the little metal thing that's tucked into the cloth or whatever the thing is for the umbrella.
1: Yes. Yes.
0: Just keep flipping up. Oh, it drives me crazy. Yes. Yeah.
1: I'm with you. Oh my gosh. Yep. Running with a backpack on. That piggybacks off me running and add a backpack.
0: Yeah. That's a lot. That's a lot. I mean, personally, the backpack thing for me is when the straps are tight and it makes your moves. Your man your chest. Moves. Yeah, they're like, oh, Fisher,
1: you need to loosen your strap. Oh my gosh. Okay, what? this is funny. Trying to look cool while sneezing is basically a lost cause. I do not disagree with you.
0: 100%. 100%. I love these answers. Okay, text question of the day. You're going to be last call on this bad boy based on time constraints placed on us by management. Fish with friends, what's your answer?
3: Okay, I think it's impossible to look attractive while parallel parking. I mean, even if you're good at parallel parking, it's like, you know, first of all, now they have the camera. So, you know, you're just looking in your little camera like a little shit. Sorry.
0: Oh, no, you're fine. Yeah, I like a little B word, we'll say. I should have been ready. That's on me. So, go on.
3: Or, you know, you have the hand over the passenger seat with your head looking behind you. And it's like so demeaning. It's the most demeaning act.
1: I would rather die than parallel park. I'm not going to lie.
0: I don't mind parallel parking. I like the art of it. But I don't know how to use the P button on my car that apparently will help you do it.
1: I don't understand. I have that too. It like will self-park my car.
0: Yeah, I don't know how to do that. So now I just parallel park it and people are like, well, oh yeah, of course you did a good job because your car did it for you. And it's like people that lose weight without taking Ozempic. They're like, no, you didn't. You're clearly taking some. It's the same damn thing. It's a great answer, man. Thank you so much, sir. You have a great day.
3: Thank you.
4: Q.

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2: You know what day it is. Let's hear it for Fridays, June 26th today. Here's what's going on. I'm Jennifer Stevens. So every 5 years, the Wisconsin Department of Health Services releases their routine state health assessment report. Well, this is that year, and the time is now. A mirror held up examining the health and well-being of the 6 million residents of our state, and it's not good. We are not good. The 107-page report featured in the Cap Times this week shares the rising cost of living taking its toll on our health, with more than one-third of households responding admitting they struggle to afford housing, food, health care, and other basic necessities. Residents reporting that even with medical insurance, people are facing exorbitant out-of-pocket expenses, high deductibles, and challenges even finding affordable providers. Well, look who's back. Seasonal part-timers working for the City Parks Division are back for summer culling native plants and landscaping, cutting back invasive species like buckthorn and honeysuckle. On duty from June through September, 80 goats borrowed from area farms are rented out. They're rotated between four parks. Their highly effective grazing helps suppress erratic plant growth. The four-legged gardeners have been part of the park's land management strategy for over 6 years successfully. Please do not pet them while they're working. And at the movies for the weekend, a new Jackass film is out, if you can believe that. And from the DC Universe, Supergirl with Crypto the Superdog. 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
3: Cloudy skies with a few peaks of sun today, with daytime highs approaching 75. Winds out of the east, 5 to 10 miles per hour. Mainly clear skies. Tonight, lows level off around 54. I'm weatherology meteorologist Jennifer Wojcicki. Right now, 63.
4: Good morning. Peak traffic time now. Not as bad as it usually is, but still some congestion on the westbound Beltline at Todd Drive and Summerlin Highway. It hasn't been bad on John Nolan, but brake lights are starting up in the construction zone, and traffic lighting construction congestion starting up downtown on East Wash Capitol Square and campus. Other main routes at the posted speeds. No crashes or delays. With Q106 traffic, I'm Stacy Kay.
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1: Fish with Friends, hanging out with Dan the Mortgage Man and Elizabeth Mary. Guys, Dan, you are allergic to what animals?
2: Well, dogs, cats, horses.
3: Oh.
1: Okay, so wow. The big ones, the expensive ones. Right?
3: So don't come over to my house, is what you're saying.
1: So, well, and that's the thing. Dan has actually been great because Dan's bestie / employee, Heidi, is currently dog sitting Freddie for me.
3: Oh, and you're allergic to him, Dan. You're brave.
2: You know, he doesn't really want to hang out with me. I keep going over and trying to pet him and engage with him, and he really is all about Heidi. So I haven't had enough interaction, but to know if he'd trigger my allergies bad, but it's been fine so far, Fish.
1: So it's like Heidi walks into the room and Freddie's like, Dan walks into the room and Freddie's like,
2: yeah, like Heidi went to the bathroom and he would not, engage with me at all, even though she was in the bathroom. He like went right to the door looking out the window that she had just left.
1: I love him.
3: Oh my gosh,
1: so cool.
3: That's so cute.
1: Yeah, okay, and I was curious about that and how it was going. But honest to God, he's once he clicks with you and he bonds with you, you're good. But he loves the ladies. I got to be honest with you. He's been hanging out with some ladies and he loves the ladies.
3: Like his dad, like his dad.
2: I can appreciate that, Fish.
1: Yeah, you got to appreciate that. Now, but are you a cat guy? Like, what would you, if you weren't allergic, would you have a dog or a cat?
2: I'd have a dog.
1: You have a dog. Me too.
2: I've had dogs in the past, and after our last a couple of dogs passed away, I kind of said no more because it does affect my health. I can live with it. I'm not like it's terrible. Certain dogs will really set me off, but like my health has been so much better since I haven't had a dog in the house.
1: I get it. So that's funny. Like your daughter can then debate with you, but you didn't die. So, but like
2: they still ask all the time. As soon as they get around a dog, like if they met Freddie, they would be on me for at least a week about can we get a dog?
1: Oh, God, I want to introduce him to Freddie so bad. Well, here's why I'm asking. Okay. Because Elizabeth Mary, like I am not a cat. I grew up with a cat. I'm just not a cat person. Elizabeth has 24 cats at her house.
3: No, I do not have 24 cats.
1: How many do you have?
3: I have six. I have six.
1: Okay. Well, cats are scary to me. Snowball, the cat I grew up with, was very intimidating. Check this out. One rabid cat in a Florida neighborhood attacked 5 people and a puppy. And now they have to be treated for the deadly diseases. Neighbors say one lady was feeding the cat and keeping it in the neighborhood. Here it is.
4: People who feed stray cats mean well, but you're adding to the problem. Cats roam free. This one cat attacked 5 different people, 3 of them children, and attacked a puppy. They've got to go through some horrible shots, rabies shots, for the next period of time in order to make sure that they don't get that deadly disease.
1: See, that's the benefit with Elizabeth Mary, because obviously your cats weren't stray cats, were they, Elizabeth?
3: They were, Fish. Well, 3 of them we saved.
1: 3 out of 6.
3: Okay, well, we have big hearts. Okay, but they have all their shots. They have all their, they're fine. They're fine. You know what, though? Last night, my stepson, Ethan, was coming home from work at 11 p.m., called us. He goes, Dad, there's like 9 cats, kittens on the side of the road. I'm like, don't.
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2: Fish with friends, it's Friday, we're all excited, but you know what it is this hour every Friday. It's the National Tea with Miss Tracy Lee. Now, apparently, she's got something she says I'm super excited about, a special treat for me or something. I don't know what it is, but I'm super excited. It's coming up, right, Tracy Lee?
3: Yeah, Susan, it's coming.
2: Okay, you promised, right? You said this is going to be really good news.
3: It's such good news. I cannot wait to tell you.
2: All right, it's next.
0: Q.

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0: Madison's Country, Q106. Fish with Friends, best way to wrap up the week. It's obvious, isn't it? You look at the clock, you see it. It's every week at this time. Miss Tracy Lee in the Nashville Tea. Hey, girl, how you doing?
1: Hey, fishy fish. You know, you do a horrible Southern accent.
0: What do you mean?
1: Yeah, it's just atrocious. And a lot of people are calling foul on Zach Topp's accent.
0: What?
1: Have you seen this?
0: Yeah,
1: right,
0: yeah,
1: Zach Topp.
0: What?
1: Now, listen, he's from Washington State, okay?
0: Yes, yes.
1: So Washington State, not really known for having that Southern drawl. But when you talk to Zach, he's like, yes, ma'am, no, ma'am. He sounds like he was raised in the South.
0: Okay.
1: So a lot of people are like, wait a minute. He's a poser. He's a faker. But let me tell you who's coming to his defense. John Party. John Party is from California. And John Party said, wait a second. He said, even though we didn't grow up in the South, we hear a lot of country music and we twang a lot with the country music. He said, so the accent just comes naturally.
0: I'm going to tell you something right now, and I mean this from the bottom of my sweet, sweet ginger covered Dorito covered ginger ticker. I really mean this. When I was in high school, or after high school, when I was in college, I went to a USC in California for like a month for like a Hollywood thing to learn about Hollywood or whatever. And my friends became, I became really good friends with guys from New Jersey. When I went home, I was like, my mother was like, Fish, how'd it go? I was like, oh my God, man, I had such a good time. I got to tell you, this was so much fun. She's like, what the hell? And I think Zach's hop Southern accent is because he lives in Mississippi, he lives in Nashville now, right?
1: Uh-huh.
0: And he's living the environment.
1: Yes, and he's been around people that talk like that his whole life. If you listen to a lot of music, eventually you're going to be like, catch me outside. How about that? I mean, depending on what kind of music you listen to.
0: Hamburger.
1: So I don't think you can fake an accent like that. Like, Hollywood's been trying to do it for years. They just cannot get it right. It's just something you do. You elongate your vowels. You get a little sloppy with your words. It's a mix between British and Cajun. That's just the way it is.
0: I remember when I lived down in Jackson, Mississippi. People love me. That's right there. Have you ever seen a movie? It's from an old one with Billy Bob Thornton called Sling Blade.
1: I did. That's exactly what I thought.
0: Come over to your house, have some French fried taters. Mm-hmm. Yeah.
1: And he wants mustard on his biscuits. I'll never forget that.
0: Oh, my God. That's fantastic. A good memory. Good memory. Okay. Sorry.
1: Fantastic. All right. Let's move on to a whoopsie that you would think somebody at this caliber would not have. Okay. Picture it.
0: Okay.
1: Kenny Chesney playing at the Sphere in Vegas. He just started his tour. He is having a great night. He invites a special guest out on his show. Everybody loses their mind when Eric Church walks out on the stage. Okay.
0: Eric Church
1: on the stage. So Eric Church starts singing Springsteen, gets right in the middle of the chorus and goes silent. The whole crowd sings. Everybody waits. And Eric says, boy, it sure is bad when you forget the words to your most popular song. It was my favorite thing I have ever seen, because Eric Church is like, whoopsie, sorry. And let me tell you something about Eric Church. Here, Fish, this is just for you, okay?
0: Okay.
1: I know you want to go to Red Rocks, and I know you love Eric Church, so I have something
0: for you. Oh, my God. Oh, my God. Oh, my God. Oh, my God. Yes, yes.
1: Are you ready?
0: Yes.
1: Eric Church is performing at Red Rocks July 6th,
0: yes,
1: 7th,
0: yes,
1: and 8th.
0: I know.
1: Pick your show.
0: Okay.
1: That you want to see.
0: Okay.
1: Because he is going to be live streaming the whole thing.
0: I almost swore. I hate you. I thought, like, oh my God, this would be like my, that would be my, that I am not, that would be my body happy dream. That would be a, you son of a,
1: I know, and you were so close.
0: Coming up, you son of a bitch? Oh my God. I actually think I fell for that. I really did.
1: We have to talk about touring gifts, and they are out of control. We need to learn how to sing, because I want one of these really bad. It's coming up in the Nashville Tea on Fish with Friends.
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1: And it's Friday. How about it? Today's the 26th. I'm Jennifer Stevens with a look at what's happening for you. An unsettling new report out today from the Department of Children and Families finds that the cost of child care in Wisconsin has far outpaced the rate of inflation and a state program, Wisconsin Shares. It's a subsidy program that helps low-income families cover a portion of monthly child care costs. That's about to expire June 30th. That's Tuesday. And over 25% of Wisconsin households are currently using that subsidy program. DCF says the end of these payments will have widespread serious consequences for child care providers as well, with about one quarter saying they'll have to shut down without that funding support. In business, with the World Cup tournament now just about halfway through, 54 matches of the 104 complete. And this past week, we talked about what a big hit ranch dressing is with international soccer fans visiting the U.S. So big that TSA had to actually issue a travel advisory about bringing the liquid through airport security and carry-ons. Well, now, not to be left out, UPS joins the party. They're offering a 20% ship and dip discount to flyers trying to get ranch dressing back with them to their home countries. And for the weekend here in Madison, Sunday is the annual Scaled Up Reptile Expo at the Madison Marriott West. 11 till 3, snakes, frogs, amphibians, spiders, and lizards, all creatures great and small, all converging for sales, supplies, information from experts. 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
2: Cloudy skies with a few peaks of sun today, with daytime highs approaching 76. Easterly winds, 8 to 15 miles per hour. Lows dip down to about 54. Tonight, mainly clear skies. I'm weatherology meteorologist Jennifer Wojcicki. Currently, 63.
3: Well, the Brewers and Cubs going to renew their rivalry tonight as they open up a series in Milwaukee. With this look at your morning sports, I'm Zach Heilprin. Milwaukee's going to send Jacob Mizrowski to the mound tonight as he looks to continue his dominant season that has him as a favorite to win the Cy Young Award. He'll face a Cubs team that's won 9 of 12, though they're still 7 games back from Milwaukee in the NL Central. First pitch tonight set for 6:45. Turn to the Bucs. The local media got to meet the newest members of the team yesterday in Arizona guard Braden Berries and Tennessee forward Nate Amet. Milwaukee took those guys in the first round in the draft on Tuesday, figured to be the future of the team with Giannis Antetokounmpo now in Miami. In college basketball, Greg Gard and the Badgers added another piece to their 2027 recruiting class yesterday when four-star wing Babacar Ann announced his commitment. He's from Minnesota. He's the top-ranked player in the state. He joins a class that already has four-star wing Jaylen Brown out of Wauwatosa and three-star center Jack Thielen out of Minnesota as well. With this look at your morning sports, I'm Zach Heilprin.
4: Good morning. Traffic hasn't been bad. It's been all clear on the interstates and most of the Beltline, just some congestion westbound at Seminole Highway. Not bad on John Nolan and just minor traffic light and construction congestion downtown on East Wash Capitol Square and campus. Other main routes at the posted speeds. No crashes or delays. With Q106 traffic, I'm Stacey Kay.
5: Fish with friends, hanging out with Miss Tracy Lee right now, doing a little something we call the Nashville Tea. Where were we? Where are we going? Talk to me now, girl.
6: Well, we talked about Zach Top talking in a Southern accent. He's from Washington State. Is it real? John Party says yes. He said, well, we grew up listening to a bunch of country songs. We kind of picked up the accent.
5: Yeah.
6: I'm going to buy that. I believe that.
5: That's great.
6: Kenny Chesney brought out Eric Church on his first night in the Las Vegas Sphere. And Eric forgot the words to Springsteen.
5: He Which was like, is well, funny, that's nice. There's more, yeah.
6: It is so funny. It is so funny.
5: Mm-hmm.
6: Okay, look, Eric is doing something special, and I knew that Fish was going to love this. He is live streaming his Red Rocks performance July 6th, 7th, and 8th. And I know you're a fan, Fish, so I just wanted you to know so you could pick which
5: But you made
6: you
5: it sound
6: watch.
5: Like you were going to send me there, and I know you have the power to do that, so I believed you.
6: Now, wait a second. I never once alluded to the fact that I was going to send you there.
5: If Not I once. Could get down to Jackson, Mississippi right now, I would Nashville teabag you right now.
6: So anyway, in other pleasant news, a tour gift that has me really jealous. That's coming up in the Nashville Tea on Fish with Friends.
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1: Fish with Friends, Miss Tracy Lee. I'm still mad at her 30 minutes ago, or about 20, 30 minutes ago, if you missed it. She was tricked me. I thought I was going to get to go to Eric. I was going to reach out to like Vic and Cheryl of Vic and Cheryl fame and let them flip a coin and let them go with me or something. I don't know what I was going to do. Yeah. So where were you? Where are you going? You might as well start with that if you want.
2: Yeah. Well, we talked about Zach Topp. Having a Southern accent, he's from Washington State. A lot of people have been calling bullcrap on it. But John Party says, hold on a second. He listens to a lot of country music. You kind of pick up the twang, especially when you sing it. I'll buy that.
1: True.
2: Kenny Chesney brought Eric Church out on stage his first night at the Las Vegas Sphere. Eric Church forgot the words to Springsteen. You have to love it. He said it was fun. He's like, I'm so sorry. I can't believe I did that. Everybody had fun laughing about it. He will be performing live at Red Rocks July 6th, 7th, and 8th. He's going to be live streaming the whole thing in celebration of his 20th anniversary debut album.
1: And what did you do if anybody missed it? What did you do if anybody missed it? Go ahead.
2: I just told Fish I knew that Red Rocks was a destination for him. I knew he loved Eric Church, so I had the best surprise ever for him. He can pick his night, and you can watch it live on your couch.
1: Yeah, that was great. Okay. I'm going to get even with you somehow. I don't know how I will. I'll figure it out. I did send you a gift in the mail, by the way, for real.
2: You did?
1: Did you get it yet?
2: No.
1: Well, when you do, tag me on socials. We'll use Fish with Friends since my other stuff got deleted. Okay. I sent it to you over a week ago.
2: Oh, no, I didn't get it.
1: Yeah, it's there's You're only alive. Two, and there's I swear on my mother's grave, there's only two made. There's only two made. I have one, and you have the other. It's coming.
2: I swear. Is it one of those necklaces with the hearts, like best friends?
1: Yes.
2: Perfect.
1: Yeah, it's perfect. With the ashes of my dog from about 10 years ago that passed away.
2: Okay. Too much.
1: Whatever. Right. I'm still devastated.
2: I'll tell you what would be a great gift. Okay. What Corey Kent got when he went on tour with Jason Aldean. Now, I have heard of some gifts. Like John Party, I think Luke Bryan gave him a tractor. Okay. Carrie Underwood, I think Miranda Lambert got her a motorcycle when they did something bad together.
1: Okay.
2: Like they're behind just these ridiculous gifts. Well, Corey Kent's on tour with Jason Aldean, and he recently told American Songwriter, he said, Jason gave me a Rolex watch.
1: Oh, wow.
2: He was like, Garth Brooks did this for me when I went on my first big tour. He got me a Rolex, and I still have it to this day. Corey Kent said he almost cried when he got it.
1: I love Jason Aldean. That's classy. Cool. I don't care. Screw the political stuff, whatever. Push it all aside one way or the other. Doesn't matter to me right now. It's your life. But come on. That's classy.
2: It's just a class act. It's a class act. First of all, he's paying it forward because Garth did that for him. Like, Fish, I don't know what we're doing wrong other than we can't sing or perform, but we need to get on a tour.
1: Yeah.
2: So we can get one of these gifts.
1: Yeah. Yeah. Tracy Lee, I got a gift for you. You're going to live stream my butt from space. I don't know. I got nothing. I was give you the equivalent of what you gave me. You got me all excited. I thought I was going to I'm still upset about this. This gift. And yes, you're right. I mean, we can do a topic if you want on the gifts from the other. I'm kind of upset with you. I don't know how I feel about you right now. I might need a break till Wednesday. Okay.
2: We're taking a break. We're on a break. Okay.
1: Till Wednesday. And then we can get back together with the Nashville team. Thanks, Miss Tracy Lee.
2: Okay. Love you.
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1: Cloudy skies with a few peaks of sun today, with daytime highs approaching 76. Easterly winds 8 to 15 miles per hour. Lows sit down to about 54. Tonight, mainly clear skies. I'm weatherology meteorologist Jennifer Wojcicki. Right now, it's 64 degrees.
2: Good morning. Traffic hasn't been bad. All clear on the Interstate's Beltline and John Nolan, and just minor traffic light and construction congestion downtown on East Wash, Capitol Square, and campus. Other main routes at the posted speeds, no crashes or delays. With Q106 traffic, I'm Stacy Kay.
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2: Finished with friends. Miss Tracy Lee just wrapped up the Nashville team. We didn't get a chance to talk about it. She had to go. But I got Elizabeth Mary back on with me. I want to talk to you about something Luke Combs did. This is so
3: cool. I love him. So, I do love him.
2: And he's doing this thing with vinyl because I know a couple of the stations we're on did some Luke Combs vinyl, like record player and giveaway stuff.
3: Yeah. Well,
2: he gifted a third grade class in Maine a record player after he heard that they enjoy listening to his music to focus during writing time.

0: want to be best friends with Luke Combs?
1: He's such a cool guy. Down to earth. Yes. And I love, he's like home with his kids on the week and he's like a weekend warrior. He goes out and plays arenas. He's amazing.
0: There's something about him. There's something about Taylor Swift. Like just how a couple days ago she went out on stage. Like, what was that? Tuesday night, I think. She went on stage. Tracy and I didn't get a chance to talk about this either. Went out on stage with Lainey Wilson to wrap up the Travis Kelce thing. Like, they just seem like good people. Lainey Wilson.
1: Yes.
0: Good people. Like, I just think if I was hanging out with them, I would do something fish-like and say something stupid, and they wouldn't like me after that.
1: Oh, God, fish.
0: That's what happened with Mean Gene Okerlund, who rest in peace, formerly of the WWE.
1: Oh, God,
0: I was hanging out with him at a bar, and we were sitting at a table, and I made a joke, and he's like, I don't really like you. And I was like, oh, my God. And everybody was like, I left. I was devastated. But they were like, no, he's like that when he's drunk. Don't worry about it. He's hammered. He'll like you tomorrow. And he did, thank
1: fish.
0: God.
1: Fish.
0: But I did piss off Mean Gene Okerlund once. Not the name drop. But yeah, R.I.P. He was a cool dude, though. All right. Anyway, let's get into it. We got an hour left of the show. We've got some great knowledge coming up in a bit, too.
2: Q.

0: 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Fish, and a whole cast of other characters we consider friends. Madison's Country. Fish with friends. WWQM.
1: Middleton.
2: Madison's Country, Q106. Fish with friends, hanging out with my friend Christy right now. We have a big announcement for you. Go ahead, girl.
3: I'm so excited about this.
2: This is huge.
3: Okay, so Mallards is coming up. Our Q pregame bash at the Mallards Duck Pond. We do it every summer.
2: Yeah, like how many? Is this our sixth or seventh summer? This is a lot. We've done it like.
3: Don't put me on the spot like that.
2: We've done it every summer. And we've had some amazing acts like Neon Moon, like great people.
3: Neon Union.
2: Oh my God, Neon Moon's a song.
3: Just heard it on Friday.
2: Yeah.
3: It's okay.
2: Yeah.
3: We also had Joe Nichols, which is a big one. So, but this year.
2: Oh my God.
3: Do you want to say it or do you want me to?
2: No, I think you did all the work. You need to say this. This is why Christy is here early today, because this is a massive announcement. If you're not a member of the Q Country Club, this is going to push you over the edge. By the way, it's free, but go on.
3: Okay. He was here in February, sold out the Sylvie.
2: Love
3: we
2: him.
3: Had a million ticket requests for this. And now Q106 is bringing him back for a free pregame bash at the Mallards.
2: Free.
3: You get to meet him. You get your picture with him.
2: Touch
3: you get all-inclusive tickets to the game.
2: Yep. And again, this is a premier private event. So there's not going to be, I'm assuming, there's not 500 people at this.
3: You have to win your way in. So as Fish said, you give such good advice, Fish.
2: Thank you.
3: Join the Q Country Club because, well, you're just going to have to be in the Q Country Club. So we are bringing Mr. Hudson Westbrook.
2: This is a huge get that I literally, when Christy told me about this, I was like, why? He's going to, the Mallards? She's like, yeah, he wants to. He loves baseball, loves people, loves Madison. He's a great guy. We've all met him a bunch of times.
3: Yeah.
2: He's really the real deal.
3: I honestly can't believe this happened, but here we are. So it is coming up July 22nd.
2: July 22nd, okay.
3: So not only do you get to meet him, as we mentioned, get your picture. He's going to do a few songs before the game. Then you get to stay for the game with those all-you-can-eat-and-drink tickets in the rooftop.
2: It's going to be a party.
3: And we're going to... I hope, get him to throw the first pitch.
2: So Hudson Westbrook at
3: signed
2: the Mallards
3: baseball.
2: Games, July 22nd. Now, here's what I would do. Straight up. I would buy tickets to the game right now just to have tickets. But if you win with us, you get tickets.
3: Right.
2: But have your safety set.
3: Yeah.
2: Because if he's throwing the first pitch, you're going to want to see this anyway.
3: Yeah, absolutely. And I think he will.
2: He's a big baseball guy. He's like a young stud.
3: I don't know.
2: I don't know if he's a stud.
3: One of the ways to get in.
2: Sexual harassment. That's weird.
3: Every time you hear Hudson songs play, like House Again or the new one, Painted You Pretty, rate it. And you're automatically in to win. So that's really easy, okay?
2: Okay.
3: Now, Q Country Club members, if you log into your account, you're going to have extra chances to win your way in on the auction, on the prize pool. So do that.
2: Not
3: Become
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1: Fish with Friends, busy hour ahead of us. 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Marvel fans, you're going to like this. And you remember Ralphie from A Christmas Story? 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

0: Thomas Rhett. Q Country is Luke Bryant, Jason Aldean, Carrie Underwood, Kenny Chesney, Kane Brown, Ashley McBride, Hardy. 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
1: Fish with Friends going to drop some cool. If you're an Orchid fan, and Marvel fan, actually, you're going to get a kick out of knowledge in about 20 minutes. That being said, there's a movie. It's called Pickleball, or The Dink, I think. I can't remember. Elizabeth won't remind me. Anyway, Dan the Mortgage Man, Pickleball. If you're a fan, you're not going to want to miss what happened in Florida. We're going to talk about it next.
2: Q.

0: Wesley Godwin is on the road, what are some foods he always has with him?
1: Keeping you in the know about Music Row. 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
2: Well, go to anytime there's like an off night. I love steakhouses, so I like going to a nice steakhouse and having the band and crew all out and us having a nice meal together. So I really enjoy that. And then something that's a must on the rider is we've been doing these turmeric ginger like immunity shots, and they're like filled with like cayenne pepper and things like that too. But you know, at this stage in life, I think it's keeping us all pretty pepped up, and we cheers that like it's an actual like shot of something. So we've been doing those immunity shots the last couple years. So that's something that's on the rider that we enjoy every single day, every time.

0: Madison's Country, Q106. Fish with friends, hanging out with my good friends, Miss Elizabeth, Mary Dan, the mortgage man, back in the action, back from his big trip. We've talked about that and done all the things. But Dan, I have to ask you a question, because aren't you dancing around pickleball, or am I crazy?
1: Do I pickleball? Is that what you're asking?
0: Yeah.
1: I played pickleball for the first time with my daughter a couple weeks ago, and she taught me how to play, but she's only 10. And so it was a very, you know, loose interpretation of the rules, I believe, but I enjoyed it.
0: Did she pick on you?
1: No.
0: Okay, because...
1: No, she's a very nice girl.
0: Elizabeth, go ahead. There's that movie coming out, Elizabeth, the one that's on Apple TV. It's the, what's it called?
2: Yes. It's called The Dink. I think it's streaming. Did I read July 24th?
0: Yeah.
2: We watched the trailer. It looks so good.
0: It's a pickleball movie. It's like it's a Ben Stiller film. So it's like dodgeball and all that type of thing. But it's called The Dink. And it is a big pickleball movie because it's such an epidemic. And for some reason, I remember you saying that you had done pickleball. Well, check this out. I mean, in the movie, they talk about it, and this is true. It gets very intense. My sister-in-law and my nephew play it in Chicago at their place.
1: I have two very good friends that play it, and they are like the most competitive people that I know. And they just, they're maniacs about it.
0: Oh, yeah.
2: Are you serious?
0: Yeah, you're not going to mess. Like, I play racquetball, and that gets a little bit competitive. But these people are like violent, like scary.
2: Wow.
1: Yeah. One of my friends, like, getting up for a league that starts at like 6 a.m.
0: Oh, yeah. Check this out. A pickup game of pickleball took a violent turn in Florida recently when a woman assaulted a stranger by hitting him in the head with her paddle multiple times.
3: That wouldn't be the one who I would pick that would be feisty at all, that would have trouble coming his way. It would hurt a lot. I can't imagine doing it to anybody.
0: Michelle is actually facing battery charges for beating the crap out of a guy with a pickleball paddle.
2: Oh my gosh. Wait, so you're saying 2026 is going to be the year of pickleball. I guarantee this sport's going to go. I mean, with this movie coming
0: out.
2: Honey,
0: it already has.
2: Right?
0: It already has. I just wanted to know if Dan's daughter was whipping the paddle at him. Come on, Dad. You can be my doubles partner.
2: Frankie doesn't seem like that kind of girl.
1: No, but I think she'd do it to her brother.
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2: Every time I learn something new, it pushes some old stuff out of my brain.
3: I'm learning.
4: What did you learn? Knowledge. Knowledge can come from a wide variety of processes, including and not limited to that of an orisheed. Yes, an orisheed. There it is. In its
5: what?
4: Flowery form. And you know, if you could lick the orisheed, your face is priceless. You gain the knowledge from the orisheed and the ground that it was in and feel smarter.
5: Orisheed?
4: I just realized I should probably wrap with this story, but I'm going to start with it now. I don't know what's going to happen next, but you lick the orisheed. And the knowledge from the orisheed goes down your throat, 180 degree turn, past your eye socket into your brain, thus providing knowledge.
5: You're adding a syllable to this that's not there.
4: What do you mean?
5: So disappointed. Are you saying orchid?
4: Yeah.
5: Fish. You're saying orisheed.
4: I think this story is so powerful about the orisheed that what I'm going to do.
5: Well, it's orchid.
4: I'm going to move it.
5: Oh.
4: And I'm going to move it to our last story because I think you're going to want to talk about it.
5: Okay.
4: And I think you may even want to hit the record button and record this for our social media, which is Fish W Friends, because I think you're prepped. Now, remember, though, when you react, you're going to need to be audible. So the camera goes on you because we're going to want to see your face. But first.
5: Well, now I'm nervous.
4: I have some other stuff to share with you first. A lot of it about money, actually. Do you know the fake money they used in Rush Hour 2 looked so real that some extras tried to spend it? The Secret Service wound up raiding the prop company that made it, seized the money, and accused the company of counterfeiting.
5: Are you kidding me? Oh my gosh, I have seen that movie. Wow. Mm. That's crazy.
4: That's why you gotta be careful making fake money. You can't mess around with that. You gotta be careful making fake money. Or just don't.
5: Maybe just don't. I don't want to mess with them.
4: Now, as far as money goes, the highest grossing actor of all time. Who do you think it is? I mean, do you understand what that is? Like, it's not Harrison Ford, but like Harrison Ford, Star Wars franchise, Indiana Jones franchise, Patriot Games, you know, that whole thing that's on Prime, with the guy from The Office, Brent Farting. That guy, he was in that franchise.
5: I have a feeling it's like a kid movie. Is it like Shrek?
4: Highest grossing actor.
5: Oh, actor. I don't know.
4: Stan Lee.
5: Stan Lee?
4: Do you understand? Do you know who that is?
5: No, I don't.
4: The comic book guy. The guy that owned the comic book company Marvel.
5: Because he puts himself in cameos.
4: In pretty much every Marvel movie. Well, he's passed. Unfortunately, he was a genius. He puts himself in cameos of every Marvel movie. So as they all gross. Yeah, he's in every movie.
5: Oh, wow. He's smart, too. Yeah,
4: like Samuel Jackson up there in the top five for sure. Robert Downey Jr. Probably in the top 20, you know?
5: Okay. Right, yeah.
4: Peter Billingsley, though, I don't know where he's in. But as far as Marvel goes, Peter Billingsley, does that ring a bell?
5: No, I'm not doing great today.
4: Ralphie from A Christmas Story.
5: Oh, I love that. Yes.
4: Do you know he was an executive producer on the movie Iron Man?
5: Okay, I did know this because I watched an interview with him and I was blown away at his career after the Christmas Story. Because so many people, you know, put him
4: where
5: with
4: you
5: the Christmas
4: been?
5: Story.
4: Yeah, where you been? Like, what are you doing? Yeah. But he's behind the scenes. He's smart.
5: Yes, and he's very smart.
4: That's what I'd be doing. People always think I should be in movies because I'm so good looking. But really, I just go behind the scenes.
5: You're too good looking to be in a movie.
4: That's the problem. That's where they settle for someone that's average looking like Robert Downey Jr. I mean,
5: pretty person problems.
4: Come on.
5: I know. You're beautiful.
4: What are you gonna do? Ginger, overweight, craps, you know, thank God. Basically, my face is stretched out because of my good friends that have Botox, you know, whatever. I'm a good looking guy.
5: Oh, my God.
4: There's a tradition in Akita, Japan called Namahage.
5: Okay, and?
4: So my story with the next one that's going to shock her is next, by the way. The tradition in Akita, Japan called Namahage. It's where grown men dress up like demons to scare children into behaving.
5: I don't like that at all.
4: They go from house to house yelling stuff like, are there any crybabies at home? Are the naughty kids around?
5: That.
4: And you know they're coming around. Like, you know, like, they're demons. All right.
0: That's true. Crybabies here? Oh, you're crying? You want to cry, kid? You want to cry? I'm a demon.
5: I would never do that to my kid.
0: I would.
5: I know you would.
0: I'm a demon.
5: You're so scary.
1: That is... Well, dude, give me that hat below.
4: Whatever, dude.
5: That is how you traumatize a child.
4: Finally, orchid.
5: Orchid.
4: The word orchid comes from the Greek orchis, okay? Which in Greek is literally the word testicle.
5: Wait, what?
4: The word orchid comes from the Greek orchis, right? Which is literally the word testicle.
5: Is it because orchids hang?
4: It's because of the shape of the roots resembled. Well, you know, yeah. I thought you'd like that. I knew you'd like that.
5: Oh my gosh.
4: So the next time you go to the flower shop, ask for some of the,
5: Nope, I'm never going to look at an orchid the same.
4: Hey, that orchid must be older because its roots are, its things are a little bit lower than normal. You know, whatever. That's how you date it.

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0: $50,000 is what one pet will cost you over the course of their lifetime. Woof is what I have to say to that. But it's not just dog owners, that's also cats. The average pet owner spends $4,272 a year on one dog or cat. So in a typical lifetime, you're looking at close to 50 grand. And honestly, I was just doing a little calculating, doing some math, and I think puppy Gus has already cost me that, and he's already lived here for 8 months. So he is gonna need to get a job.

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1: You can now finally edit an Instagram comment. 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

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Who is the world's most beloved public figure? 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

0: comes to being on tour, Hudson Westbrook would much rather hang with fans than have to deal with the business side of things associated with his job.
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2: I'm just the same as them. So I'll just go out there and hang out with them. Like, at the end of the day, I'm a college kid. I don't want to be doing business stuff. I want to be talking and hanging out and at the front of the venue, you know? And so that's just what I go do. And I also love to, like, know my fans, because, like, how am I going to know what's going to resonate with them if I'm not talking to them at all?

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0: Dolly was on the list among mostly politicians and world leaders, but she had a net favorability of plus 65. She was followed by Barack Obama with plus 14, George W. Bush with plus 5, and Taylor Swift with a plus 3. A plus 65. This is because Dolly makes everybody feel good. She says what she's thinking. She makes you laugh, and she somehow always makes the most sense. If only we had more Dollies.

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1: There's allegedly a Troop Beverly Hills sequel in the works, which does have this 90s child very excited. Cameron Diaz is working on it and could star in it. I could see that. She said.

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2: You got me thinking earlier, Runaway June was telling the story about he ain't my problem anymore. And I've got a story about the guy Jim was singing about. I'm not going to say his name because I don't know it, but I was at a bar one night. He was there. I guess y'all just broke up.
3: Chris and I have been friends for a long time, so yeah. 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
2: I knew the scoop. He was at a bar. Jen walks in with her new man. He just stood over there watching them all night long. He was so tore up. He looked at me, he said, "Chris, man, why can't she just find another bar?" I said, "Hold on one second, man. Sounds like a song I should write." So daggone it, I did it. It's my current song on the radio right now. Thank you, Q106, for playing this song.
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1: What do we think about bunk beds on an airplane that you rent time to sleep on? 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I'm going to tell you all about it coming up in just a few.

0: 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Luke Combs. I'm in love, loving on you. Jordan Davis. Buy dirt, find the one you can't live without. Thomas Rhett. Country is Luke Bryant, Jason Aldean, Carrie Underwood, Tammy Chesney, Kane Brown, Ashley McBride, Hardy. We love our country. 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

0: In the past, Stephen Wilson Jr. was a food scientist. He fills us in on what it was like.
1: Keeping you in the know about Music Row. 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
2: That was my first, like, very serious job, and I was very, very proud to work for that company. And yeah, I did a lot of things for them. I can't tell you because I signed an NDA, and I don't want them coming after me if I get into too much detail. But yeah, I did a lot of formulations, and I had my own lab, and I was a proper science nerd, and I would go into all these meetings, and I would get to be the nerd that I always have been, and finally got paid for it. So, but it was a good job. It just wasn't where I was supposed to be, and there's where you can be, and there's where you're supposed to be, and that's what that job taught me. And I totally could be there, and I totally could be happy, but it wasn't where I was supposed to be. So.

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2: Airlines are trying really hard right now to reinvent flying just a little bit. United Airlines announced their lie flat economy row seats. And now New Zealand Air has just announced that they will soon offer bunk beds on their long haul flights. Because, you know, those are like 16 to 18 hours. And they aren't just bunk beds, but they are 3-tier bunk beds in rows of two. So they'll only have 6 total and they'll be available starting in November. But it comes with a lot of rules. Number one, you got to pre-book a 4-hour time slot to go use the bed. It costs about $300 extra on top of what you're already paying for your ticket. No food or drinks are allowed. That seems like a given, you know, no snacking in bed. I don't want to land anybody else's crumbs. Kids are not allowed. No additional guests are allowed in your bunk bed, you know, no cuddling. Or shoes. You will have to wear special socks. The other one that's kind of crazy is also no smells. You're not going to be allowed to go in if you're doused in any smelly perfumes or potions. And then you're not allowed to sleep in. Like when your turn is up, the light comes on, the flight attendant's coming to get you. In theory, I feel like this is such a good idea, right? Like how wonderful would that be? However, I can't wait to hear all of the horror stories that come from this. And you know what? God bless those flight attendants.

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21: Cloudy skies with a few peaks of sun this afternoon, with daytime highs approaching 76. Easterly winds 8 to 15 miles per hour. Lows level off around 54. Tonight, mainly clear skies. I'm weatherology meteorologist Jennifer Wojcicki. Currently 66.
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I'm going to tell you about this in just a few because I think I'm going to do it.

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2: Baby Blues is a flirty little song. It's so fun. We wrote it on a writer's retreat, actually, when we had been writing a ton of different songs that were a little heavier in topic, and Baby Blues was our hangover song. We woke up the next morning all pretty in rough shape from drinking and writing songs the night before, and somebody spit out the line of, put those baby blues away in a room, writing a different song. And next thing you know, we all perked up and started writing the song, and it was written so quickly, and it just felt so good and felt so easy and fun. And it's something that when I play on stage, whenever I get to sing it, it puts a smile on my face. It's just fun and flirty, and it reminds me of all the goodness of that, you know, honeymoon phase of love.
3: I hate to do it, but I gotta ask, baby, put those baby blues away.
0: I'm Christy. More Nashville Music Notes in about an hour on Q from Mojo Joe's Coffee at the corner of First and Main in Mount Horeb.

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0: It is 2026 and everyone is trying to figure out how to spend less time on their phones. And if you feel like yours is glued to your hand, you're not alone. One study found that Americans on average spend 5 hours and 16 minutes a day on their phones. I know, it's so gross. But new research shows that the negative effects of all that screen time can actually be reversed. Researchers tracked people who had blocked internet access on their phone. They were allowed to call and text, but no scrolling of any kind. After only 2 weeks of this digital detox, everyone's attention spans improved big time. They said that the boost was similar to reversing 10 years of age-related decline. People also reported having less anxiety, feeling better overall. And like, I know this sounds silly, but I think I'm gonna look at my calendar and just find 2 weeks to do this summer. Like, I make it a dumb phone and everything. I feel like I need it.

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0: The 86 Sturgis Motorcycle Rally happens August 7th through the 14th in South Dakota. Hey, I'm Christy, and I'll be heading to the Black Hills for all the action. 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

0: 106. What are Parker McCollum's pre-show rituals? Like, what is he doing every day before he has a concert at night? I'm going to ask him about this today while he's hanging out with us on the Superstar Power Hour.
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0: Parker McCollum has been here all this week hanging out with us, and today I want to kick things off by playing your song, Handle On You, because this is just such a good song.
2: I mean, that song feels so good on the radio. It sounds like the radio. I was kind of surprised Pretty Heart and To Be Loved By You, you know, did as well as they did and went gold and platinum and all that. And so Handle On You was like the first single I've put out that I was like, okay, that sounds like a hit. The other two did not sound like hits to me.
0: It's so funny that they didn't to you.
2: I know, and I think it's just, that song's cleaner than a lot of stuff I've done, which I really like. I really like the way that song turned out. I like the sound. I think a lot more of my music in the future will probably lean in that vein a little bit. So I think it's a great country song.
0: Well, we're playing it for you right now. This is Parker McCollum, Handle On You on the Superstar Power Hour with more Parker McCollum on the way.

Kings Country Q106. What does Parker McCollum do every day before he goes out on stage every night? We're going to talk about that coming up in just a little bit on the Superstar Power Hour.

Q106 and Hudson Westbrook are throwing a pregame bash at the Mallards Duck Pond. 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Okay.

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1: Parker McCollum is here this week hanging out with us. You've got a big tour coming up this summer, and I always like to ask, like, what are your pre-show, day of show routines, stuff that you always do?
2: I go play golf. A lot of times I'll go work out, try to get the blood pumping, just because you're sitting down traveling so much. Some days I sound check, some days I won't, but I mean, I do a little vocal warm-up before the show and then go out and let it rip.
1: How are you guys passing time on the bus?
2: Golly, I don't know. I mean, you know, I feel like most of, if you're on the bus, you're asleep. And then during the day, you know, if the weather's out or weather's nice, you're probably not on the bus chilling all day. But like I said, I mean, we play golf. We play catch. You know, we'll go work out. We'll jam in the green room. You know, there's plenty of stuff to do on the road.
1: Well, before we both head out for the weekend, I do want to play another Parker McCollum song. That's coming up in just a little bit. And Parker is going to tell us the story behind it. What kind of man? Don't miss it.

Madison's Country Q106. You know Parker McCollum's song, What Kind of Man, but do you know the story behind it? Parker is going to tell that coming up in just a few on the Superstar Power Hour.

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0: Parker McCollum has been here all this week hanging out with us. And then before you go, I want to play your song that I love so much, What Kind of Man. But first, can you talk about the story behind this song?
2: It was not like a great story. I just kind of spit it out one night, the first verse and the chorus, messing around at the house. And it's a pretty accurate representation of how I felt about Halle Rae and what she did for me. Wasn't even aware she was doing it, but she was really why I started to clean it up and kind of think about living life differently. And this song's a pretty accurate depiction of that, with a few creative twists and turns in there a little bit. But
0: as your muse for a lot of songs, how does Halle, like, how did she feel about this song?
2: I think she liked it. She's asked me forever, like, you know, are you ever going to write songs that have happy endings? And I'm like, I just don't like those as much. But, you know, this one's pretty close to that, I think. It's not, nobody dies and, you know, nobody says goodbye. So we're getting closer.
0: Definitely getting closer. Gonna play it for you right now. This is Parker McCollum's What Kind of Man on the Superstar Power Hour.
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2: 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It's all about bringing people together in a space to accomplish one goal.
1: Matthew Fisher is a recent graduate of the Professional Dairy Producers Cornerstone Dairy Academy. 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For the Midwest Farm Report, I'm Stephanie Hoff.
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12: 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I'd be at some party, she'd show up, and I'd be walking out. 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I'd ask.

0: 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A huge thank you to Parker McCollum for coming and hanging out with us all this week. We appreciate you so much.
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I'm Christy. Hope your day is going great. Happy Friday. Earlier this morning, we announced Hudson Westbrook is coming to town. That's right. We are teaming up with Hudson to throw a pregame bash at the Mallards Duck Pond. So mark your calendars for Wednesday, July 22nd. You'll get to meet Hudson. He's going to perform especially for you in a private party before the game. And then we're going to hook you up with all you can eat and drink tickets in the rooftop suite for the whole game. Plus, you get a signed baseball to keep and you can watch him throw the first pitch of the game. Every time you hear Hudson's song House Again or Painted You Pretty, rate it and you're automatically in to win. Q Country Club members log into your account to find cheat times and when we are going to play them. 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So let's kick it off today with Hudson. Rate it. It's Painted You Pretty on Q.

0: 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Thomas Rhett. Q Country is Luke Bryant, Jason Aldean, Carrie Underwood, Tammy Chesney, Kane Brown, Ashley McBride, Hardy. 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

Madison's Country Q106. It's time for a Q debut. Today we have one from Keith Urban off of his new album Flow State, which is yacht rock themed. He redid a bunch of original songs and he stayed really true to them, which is awesome, but just added a little bit of that Keith Urban touch, which I think is fantastic. So I want to know what you think about this one. This tune was originally done by Stephen Bishop, but let me know your thoughts. 1 through 5. 5 is the best. M to hear it more, L to hear it less, and text me at 608-321-1063. It's the Q debut for Keith Urban, On and On Q.

0: Wesley Godwin tells us his kids' names and the meanings behind them.
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I'm Christy with Kane Brown, Woman on Q.

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Madison's Country Q106. Lots and lots of 4th of July celebrations kicking off this weekend and, of course, happening next weekend. Keep track of all of them, where they're happening, when they're happening at madtownlife.com. I'm Christy with John Party. 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
2: Traffic on the northbound interstate between High Crossing Boulevard and the Beltline still recovering from a previously cleared accident. And a previous accident on the eastbound Beltline at Fish Hatch has been cleared, but traffic may still be slow back to Todd Drive. Westbound slow at Todd Drive and Seminole Highway. Brake lights on northbound Stoughton Road at East Buckeye and Flom and in the construction zone on John Nolan. Plus traffic light and construction congestion downtown on East Wash Capitol Square and campus. With Q106 traffic, I'm Stacey Kay.
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And Ella is coming to the Rush Center in Green Bay August 20th. 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I'm Christy with Zach Topp, who we've got coming to the Fiserv Forum October 16th. It's South of Sanity on Q.

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2: Back in 2024, I got to go out on my first ever big tour, and it was with an artist that I had looked up to and still look up to for a really long time. 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

Christie. 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
16: An earlier accident on the southbound interstate before 151 has been blocking the left lane with traffic backed up to 51. 3990 north, slow at the Beltline. Not bad on the Beltline now, just slow eastbound approaching the bridge. Westbound slow at Todd Drive and Seminole Highway. Brake lights in the construction zone on John Nolan. Northbound Stoughton Road at East Buckeye and Flom. And southbound Stoughton Road at East Wash. Plus traffic light and construction congestion downtown on East Wash, Capitol Square, and campus. With Q106 traffic, I'm Stacy Kay.
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1: Madison's Country Q106 with Hudson Westbrook. He's teaming up with Q106 to throw a pregame bash at the Mallard's Duck Pond. Mark your calendars for Wednesday, July 22nd. 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I'm Christy, and Jelly Roll dropped a new song on Wednesday. I'm going to play it for you right after Blake Shelton on Q.

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5: Traffic is calming down and clearing out on the interstates, and it's not bad on the Beltline. Just slow westbound at Todd Drive and some on the highway. Brake lights in the construction zone on John Nolan and on 151 South approaching the interstate. No crashes or delays, just traffic light and construction congestion downtown on East Wash, Capitol Square, and campus. With Q106 Traffic, I'm Stacy Kay.
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0: Madison's Country Q106. If you've been thinking about adding a furry friend to your household, maybe a new puppy, a new cat, well, we are going to introduce you to a new pet looking for their forever home every single week. It is our pet of the week, and this week is Hortense from Brown Paws. She's an 8-month-old pit bull terrier cattle dog mix with a super sweet personality, a curious spirit. She's 42 pounds. But she loves making new friends, gets along great with other dogs and kids, and is learning to live peacefully with cats. She's crate trained, nearly house trained, and eager to continue learning with a family that can provide patience, consistency, and positive reinforcement. So if you want to learn more about Hortense and even start the adoption process and see the other animals still available, head to Q106.com. Just click the Pet of the Week page. From Petland in Janesville, creating a world for healthy pets and happy families. I'm Christy with Jackson Dean, Make a Liar on Q.
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2: Every year we kind of spend 10 to 15 days down the beach in Alabama. We just turning off the phones and, you know, no shoes, no shirt, no problem kind of atmosphere, and cook and hang out with the kids and play in the water. But whenever I was supposed to be in where our vacation spot is, I was supposed to be there on that day. And I told my wife, I said, there's no way I'm missing Alan Jackson's last show. We've got like a 14-hour drive to make that. I had the opportunity to fly in. I don't think I would get much rest if I did that. So we're going to pull three drivers on one bus and make sure that we're there.
0: Christy, more Nashville Music Notes in about an hour on Q from Maker's Market Square at the corner of First and Main in Mount Horeb.

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It's George Burge and Luke Bryan. 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
16: weather. Lows dip down to about 55 tonight under mainly clear skies. Winds out of the east, 5 to 10 miles per hour. Mainly clear tomorrow. Highs level off around 80. Mainly clear skies tomorrow night. Lows dip down to about 60. I'm weatherology meteorologist Jennifer Wojcicki. Currently 72.
17: There was an accident in Windsor on the northbound interstate before 19 on both shoulders, causing a small delay. Otherwise, traffic isn't bad. Clear on the Beltline, but still brake lights in the construction zone on John Nolan, along with the usual traffic light and construction congestion downtown on East Wash Capitol Square and campus. With Q106 traffic, I'm Stacy Kay.
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25: Middleton. 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

Madison's Country Q106, Toby Keith, Beer for My Horses. Toby has been a staple at the Sturgis Motorcycle Rally over the years. We are gearing up for number 86. It is happening August 7th through the 14th, and Harley Davidson of Madison is sending us back out to South Dakota for all the action. I cannot wait. I've been going for, oh my gosh, I 9 years. This might be my 9th time going out to the rally. And you know what? It never gets boring. There's always something new. It's always so exciting to take those rides and see the music, just live that lifestyle. And it's my favorite thing that we do all year. And it's something I'm definitely going to continue to do to honor my dad. He went out back in the 70s and 80s and 90s. So I got to keep that tradition alive in honor of him. But this year, I'm really looking forward to it. We have our Wisco Wednesday pool party happening again, where find us at the Pappy Hoyle Campground Olympic size pool on that Wednesday of the rally and show us your ID, and you get to drink for free. I mean, it doesn't get better than that. And then there's lots of great country music all week at the rally. Miranda Lambert, Lainey Wilson, Jamie Johnson, and more. Your details and all the info on the rally and what we're doing out there are up at Q106.com. I'm Christy with Luke Combs.

on it. Madison's Country Q 106. We've got the Q crew out at Lake Mills Town and Country Days right now until 8 o'clock with your chance to score Country in the Berg tickets. That's coming up August 28th and 29th in Cedarburg. 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I'm Christy with Dustin Lynch, Easy to Love on Q.

0: Welcome to Q Country. Luke Combs. I'm in love, loving on you. Jordan Davis. 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Thomas Rhett. Country is Luke Bryan, Jason Aldean, Carrie Underwood, Kenny Chesney, Kane Brown, Ashley McBride, Hardy. 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

Madison's Country, Q106, Morgan Wallen, Don't We? That was his song, his first song that he came out to at Soldier Field on Friday night. And it was the one I was most looking forward to hearing. 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We had him at Storytellers Jam. 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It happens weekdays at noon. It's Water at a Wedding on Q.

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2: My new single, Girl Dad, is very special to me for many reasons, you know, becoming a father, but also missing my own father. I think that's where the idea came from. You see the title, and I don't think you know what the song's about, but for me, it's just, you know, going back to visit my dad at his grave and updating him on my life and all the great things that have happened. And I wish, you know, he was here to see him. I know he can, but I wish I could see him see it. You know, that's kind of what the song is for me.

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Madison's Country Q106 with Megan Maroney, who was just in Milwaukee for Summerfest. And another show coming to Milwaukee to the Fiserv Forum later this fall is Coe Wetzel and Corey Kent. They'll be there October 10th. It's Rocky Mountain Low on Q.

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Luke Bryan, Country and She Knows It. 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I'm Christy. That's it for me tonight. Thanks for listening. Enjoy the rest of your night and your weekend. I'm going to leave you with Old Dominion on Q.

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